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I'm Spike Nesmith, pressing the buttons. 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

Yes, nonstop hits. That's Dino took a big jump. 6. He goes up to number 33 this week with Sunshine. Right to number 32 on the weekly top 40. This little dance smash from Gloria Estefan. Get on your feet.

Baby, baby, don't look back. Fine Young Cannibals down 13. It's number 30. If you're in San Francisco this weekend, don't miss them. They got a great show at the Starlight Amphitheater in Mountain View. Here's number 29, the highest debut of the week. And this jeans-wearing dude is kind of used to this now. 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

Michael Morales. What I Like About You, last week number 21. This week it's down to 28 on the weekly top 40. This is the song we talked about that Mick Jagger doesn't sing a note on. He produces it for Living Color at number 27. Play this loud.

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0: It's Poco, Call It Love, and they go up 4 this week. They're number 24 on the weekly Top 40 Countdown. What a great October weekend for you to get into the hits. Did you hear that Tina Turner wants to be a mommy at age 51? Let me fill you in on Tina coming up. I have the Madonna Film Festival.

0: The best. Tina Turner prances up five more. It's number 22 on the countdown. According to the Star magazine, Tina, at age 51, wants to have a baby girl. And the magazine goes on to claim that Tina would love to be a mother again, and she wants the father to be her 33-year-old German boyfriend, Erwin Bach. She does not want to get married. And then the article closes by saying, no, I'm just kidding. Superstar whose album took more than a year to hit number one. That's coming up. You say Mexico is on the line right now? Thank you so much. Yes. Hello, Mexico, on the Weekly Top 40.
1: Hey, Rick. This is Jose Chilitos from Mexico.
0: Jose, thank you so much for calling. You say you've got the top five in Mexico right now?
1: Okay, number five, If I Could Turn Back Time by Cher.
0: Mm-hmm.
1: Number four, Cherish by Madonna.
0: Yeah.
1: Number three, Heaven by Warrant.
0: Yeah.
1: Number two, Girl, I'm Gonna Miss You by Milli Vanilli. And number one...
0: I know it by heart now for the 50th straight year. Number one in Mexico.

0: It's bad English, and when I see you smile, who is bad English? Well, they're unstoppable right now. John Waite on lead vocals, some Journey expatriates, Jonathan Kane, Neil Sean, who makes and designs his own guitars, and, of course, a couple of other friends from the Bay Area of San Francisco. This is Rick Dees. I'm counting down the hits for you and glad to do it. Cher and Richie Sambora, Engaged. Oh, you got to stay here for this one.
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Dr. Feelgood. Motley Crue wrestles their way up. Three more. They're at number 15 on the weekly top 40. And this is number 14. Cher and Richie Sambora engaged. Let's find out after she sings. If I

Oh, she's my cover girl. New Kids on the Block, Rock It, up the countdown. 9 more this weekend at number 5. They are tied this week with Milli Vanilli for the number of requests. Way to go, guys. Number 4 on the weekly top 40, Tears for Fears. And this is Sowing the Seeds of Love.

0: 96.5. Happy Mother's Day. It's Alex here. And it's Song Facts Sunday. Let's talk about that song, Snow and Former. You know, when I was in high school, almost junior high, really, we had tried to figure out what is he saying. I licky boom boom down. What does that even mean? Well, apparently, it means I'll kick his butt. Apparently. I don't know. Most people know that this song was written by Snow while he was in jail for attempted murder. He was acquitted, as I understand, but he did serve about a year in maximum security, and that was the results of that. So, you know, sometimes prison reforms you, sometimes it helps you write a song. We got more great music coming up on Sky.
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Oxford's Greatest Hits, Sky 106.5. Hey, it's Alex. Song Fact Sunday, Mother's Day. And it was such a great story about how Kenny Loggins was able to record Footloose that I have to revisit that. So basically, he had come out with Caddyshack. You know, it was a huge success with I'm All Right. So the producers for Footloose, the movie, were like, we have to get Kenny Loggins. Well, Kenny, meanwhile, was about to head to Asia, and he had broke a rib from a fall he took at a show in Provo. And they had a very short window to record Footloose. So the producer, who also helped write Footloose, they all met up in Lake Tahoe, wrote the song, recorded it while Kenny Loggins had a broken rib. He had to

World is doing now? Well, they're still touring. I saw them perform this song last year at Sonic Temple Festival. It's crazy. Here they are now, The Middle, Sky 106.5.

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Furnace Famous Hits are on Almost Heaven Sky 106.5. I'm Logan Scott. Welcome to Sunday. Happy Mother's Day. Hanging out with you till about 5 o'clock on Sunday with Culture Club.

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22: Here's your Metro News forecast. This afternoon, expect variable cloudiness with a chance of a couple of showers. The temperature will reach a high of 66. Tonight will be cloudy with a low of 47. Tomorrow will be mostly cloudy and cool with a high of 63. By Tuesday, it will be partly sunny with a high of 67.

0: Clarksburg's greatest hits are on Almost Heaven, Sky 106.5. I'm Logan Scott. Thanks so much for hanging out with me on this Sunday afternoon. Always appreciate you being here. Duties that moms constantly perform. Well, chauffeur, event planners, guidance counselors, chefs, and cleaners. Yeah, so maybe chauffeur your mom someplace today and maybe clean your house, clean her house for her.
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and I can't imagine the other. 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Never found Izzy.

0: 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When this guy first moved to Los Angeles, he was having a tough time linking up with some of his old buds. His name? Axl Rose.
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1: You know I love you, don't you?
0: I know you do, Dan. So I'm going to do the very best I can for him.
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It's time for another Rewind Custom Top 5 Countdown, and this time it's the 5 things you just don't do. In 5th place, don't stop till you get enough. Here's Michael Jackson.

countdown of the five things you just don't do is now up to number three. The song is called Don't Stop Me Now. Here's Queen. Tonight.